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1: 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Who am I? 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All right. Here, Anna. Oh, na, na, na, na, na, na, na, na, na, na, na. Oh, na, na, na, na.
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0: This is Wayne Wonder. You know, say it's all about Tropical Spice Radio. This one is a bombshell. Wayne Wonder said that.
1: Dedicate to all sophisticated girls watching our all. No, I'm sorry. I keep down for them kids. I'm in a bread and butter and nothing. Have mercy. What did y'all look for me and tell me, say? She said, big tree chunk that can't come up front.

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0: Me have your little letter speaks up. 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Pay for your braid, for your nails, your lace, with everything. 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
1: Food like green, yeah. 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

them by near. In a peace, in a walk, right by, walk by, in a car. 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

Right. Greetings, greetings, greetings in the name of His Imperial Majesty Emperor Haile Selassie I, Jah Rastafari. Welcome one, welcome all to the Cool Running Evening Show. It's your boy I, Jah Ponder 1s and 3, rocking you nice and easy on this beautiful Sunday morning, Sunday evening, Sunday afternoon. 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Niceness guarantee for the item. Niceness, listen to it. Yes, Sashi, big up yourself, family.

All about some good vibes today, massive. I'm gonna play some regular tune. 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Celebrate the Knicks championship chips. Yeah, New York City, big up yourself. 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

0: New York artist in the building. 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
1: Baby.
0: Yeah, man, early thing wrong here today, massive.

Yeah, I mean, from the top again, it's talking about some good tune for my ladies. I'm not tuning early. Happy Sunday to you, Angie. Big up yourself, you and the family. Early settings wrong here.

Oh, yo, man. You thought about some good vibe every Sunday right here on the Cool on the Evening Show. Selector Asaji here, rock you nice and easy. Don't forget, Massive. 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You go to different genre of music. You get R&B, soca, reggae, gospel. 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I'll give you that old school reggae mod, and then up to the time with some, you know, up to the time reggae also. And don't forget, every Thursday and Friday, we had that Tropical Spice talk show with DJ Sashi Cool and DJ Mike every Thursday from 10 to 1. Catch that show out. It's a nice show. It's a nice vibe. Join us. All the vibe with us. Yeah, Massive. It's all about some good vibe every week on the Tropical Spice Radio. You don't know. On a Sunday, you could reach me right here from 3 to 5, giving you that nice reggae mix, culture mix. You know, whatever mood I'm in, you get it. Oldies, R&B, anything. You don't know anything set. But right about now, today, I'm just playing some nice tune, nice lovers tune for my ladies, them. You know my thing set. Ladies, rock with me right now.

Yes, Master All with some good vibes. Each and every Sunday. Nice and easy moves right now. Nice and mellow. Sunday energy. In the outer berries.

Back away. All right, Master, all about some good vibes. I have a little quote for the item that I saw this week. And it really, you know what I mean, it resonates in I and I, you know. So I want to share with the item what the item think about this and this little quote. It goes like this. Don't forget, the compass was invented before the clock, because direction is more important than time. What do y'all guys think about that? I love the quote there, you know. The quote is a deep, deep quote. Overstand massive. Let me know what y'all think about that quote there, you know. All about some good vibes on the Tropical Spice Radio. Selector Rasaji here every Sunday. Rocking you nice and easy.

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0: machine.
1: What about now? 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All my ladies are tuning right now. 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Now.

0: Yes, and it's all about some good vibe on the Tropical Spice Radio each and every Sunday right here on the Cool Run, the evening show. Selector SIG, I want to thank you guys for your support. Go and share the link. All about some nice vibes. Keep it just like that. You know me, I say, Massive IG is here, just rock you. All New York, Massive, big up yourself. I don't know New York hype right now. The Knicks win the championship, so you don't know what I'm going. Turn up. It's going to be a beautiful summer in New York City. All bars sell off. We have the World Cup, too. Yeah, man, everything nice, wrong here. IG is here to entertain you guys. Go and tell a friend, share the link. You know me, I say, my beat a few little commercial, and then keep the vibe just like that, cool and nice. You don't know the thing set. And then we're going to turn it up a little bit more. All right, Massive.
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0: Yeah, Massive, I'm here right back. To entertain you guys, don't forget, on a Saturday you got Reggae Come Alive with Selector Bluff from 10 to noon, giving you that nice reggae music, up to date, old school, everything, plug in. Check that out, Massive, all about some good vibe every Saturday. And don't forget, on a Thursday and Friday, you got Sashi Cool and DJ Mike giving you that nice talk show, Spice Energy. Check it out. You got some entertainers, you know, interview with some artists, interview with some business, you know what I mean, owners. Also, if you have a business and you want it, you know, the world to know, you know, check us out and we could, you know, let the world know about your business. Right about Oman, I just here to entertain you guys, give you some nice vibes. 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

0: All right, man, so I know some good advice for me. 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Here, I'm going to tell you now.
1: Pretty lady.
0: Let me tell you right now.
1: Aye, baby.
0: We are turning up the pace a little bit now.
1: Come on, this
0: come on.

0: for life. Yeah, man, all about the cool on the evening show. Every Sunday right here from 3 to 5, go and tell someone, the Boom Station. Right about now, I'm going to turn the piece a little bit to let the people them know it's all about some good vibes. All my New York people in the building right now, big up yourself. Come you live in New York from the 80s or from the 70s. You know me, I said the real New York massive, them we don't know about. Them days and we follow the Chicago Bulls and the Knicks and Ewing and them type of people may I talk about. You know me, I say massive. Right about me, I play some real foundation tune, them some real original bad man tune, cause New York me from. I mean, say New York, we badness, we say, you know, cause a different thing. So, right about now, see me, New York Knicks kill off the Spurs. I feel like, you know, I in this type of mood right now. We are killing people around here, cause next year the same thing. So, right about now, massive, me, I squeeze some tune and we have a good time. All right, listen, I want you know.
1: Pull out, oh God, guns out. Me, I tell the bad boy, don't pet and powder. Original bounty killer, all in form of the dead. We don't pet and powder.
0: No, I'm in New York, massive, in the building right

0: 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Mad cab again. New name for the road boy them. We don't like informer. Guns out. Mr. Hunt and Seek and find them kill. Murdering. Informer right to know will them call me Hunt.
1: Yeah, man, I'll be some badness. Kill. 90s badness. Remember them days?
0: Me boy, watch it. They move me. Me murder them clad. Ready, aim, fire.
1: That's how Knicks do the Spurs.
0: Good boy, you're rude boy. We not take time.
1: Where me next year? Have it, Wemby.

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1: Listen. 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Kill and no carry policeman here. Macabre again. New name for the rude boy them. We don't like informer.
0: Where's the Lincoln Altia?
1: Mr. Hunt and seek and find and kill.
2: Murdering.
1: Informer right on the wind.
0: All my New York people in the building big up yourself.
1: And find and kill. Jesus Christ, me look on the rude boy. Here, rude boy.
0: Thinker.

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1: that's the... what we need to know.
0: Gone.
1: New York, we from, you know.
0: This again, man. Watch it. Watch this.
1: We kill any team that tests.
0: Gondilero, the new name for road boy. Run borderland.
1: Yes, Sashi Cole.
0: Fit tight, Gondi.
1: Straight dicks, we say.
0: The new name for road boy. Run borderland. Them can't take on no fit tight. Gondilero, a road boy all the time. Gondilero.
1: Let's get some serious shoes.

ethnic shooters, then let me see some fire in the movie. Come on. That's how we did last night, you know. What's poor feel like? What them feel like?

0: Yeah. I'm just having a good time with the item today, you know. Come back this Maddie with the item, you know. Don't get the twists wrong here.
1: Boy, now you're dead down in the bush, you a smell. Hey, you're running on me gun, now me send you to hell. Rise against my gun in a minute.
0: That's how we send the Spurs. Set them to hell till next year.
2: Well, see me on the gun and you can take me for a perch. Now you're dead and now you're ready, you're turning me 45 in a gun, sir. Pull up again.
0: Oh, you mean massive, all about some good vibes. It's a cool run evening show.
1: Well, I know you're dead down in the bush, you a smell. Hey, you're running on me gun, now me send you to hell.
0: Sporb's dead.
1: In a minute you fell. Get bullets in your head.
0: Yes, I am.
1: Well,

0: It's all about some bury. We don't bury the Spurs last night, you know, and we send them home, see them next year. You know, may I say, big up each and every one that tuned into the program. Thank you guys for your support. It's all about some good vibes. Tell me a little fire gunman badness segment, because me feel so hype and so nice that the Knicks just kill off a boy and send him away. You don't need thing go. It's all about some fun time. You know, the nicest guarantee. IG is here each and every Sunday from 3 to 5. Massive, go and share the link. Big up Hero Massive. Big up your cousin Hero Connecticut Massive. Big up yourself. All about some next vibes. And I say, Lita and Simon, big up yourself. Loud. All about some good vibes right about now. I have like, what, 30 minutes more to go. So I'm just going to cool on the piece with some nice vibes for the eye there. Listen, I want you know.
1: Na, na, na, na. Na, na, na, na. Reminiscing of you.

Oh yeah, I mean, from the top again, all about some good vibe guarantee for the item. Go and tell a friend with the boom station. Shy, big up yourself. Baba, big up yourself. All about some good vibe. Lito, Hero, big up yourself. Simone, all about some nice vibes. 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Bluff, big up yourself. All about some nice is guaranteed from the top again. Oh, you mean? IG's here. 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

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Trust me. Right about the next tune I play right now, me no want to get beaten for this tune. Because every time I play this tune, some people want to cut me up and beat me up. But I am not the writer of this song. I just here to entertain, Massive. 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
1: Chronic sour.
0: Some nice breeze, you know. All the nice vibes, you know. Yeah. Who knows?
2: Who knows? 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Who knows?
0: You better know.
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0: All Caribbean country and island.

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0: Jesus. 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
1: Now in comes there's
0: a be some fire wrong here, you know.
1: From the King's offspring.
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about some good vibes every Sunday right here from 3 to 5. Go and tell a friend, tell a friend. I have a few minutes more to go. I want to leave you guys with this quote again. If you didn't hear it earlier, listen to this quote again. Don't forget the compass was invented before the clock, because direction is more important than time. Listen it again. Don't forget the compass was invented before clock, because direction is more important than time. All right, Massive, I want you to take that one with you, meds on it, and have a blessed week ahead of you. Peace and love. Thank you, guys, for your support. Next week, same time, right here, I'm here to entertain you with love.

Wanna thank each and everyone that tune in. Boy, yeah, go run your heart. Man's a respect. Next week, same time, I don't know, it's a World Cup time. God in America, nah. Yeah, guys, you take the time out and vibe the I and I. Respect and manners to you. You could be there watching the World Cup, but you hear vibes with I, so I wanna thank you. God in America, nah. Next week, same time, right here.

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